0: Right, and in boxing, very quick updates coming to you. The best news of the day for all our listeners who are tuning into Akashvani right now, ki Bharat ki Lovlina Borgohain also bagged the gold medal by defeating China's Bao Zi in the women's 75-kilogram gold medal bout at the Asian Games today. A beautiful birthday present for the birthday girl, who also scripted history by becoming only the second Indian woman boxer to win an Asian Games gold medal after the legendary MC Mary Kom. Unke saath saath Parveen Hooda also held a nerve in a closely fought final against Chen Nien Chen, and she was also able to win her bout by a 3-2 split decision and secured the gold medal in the women's 65-kilogram category. And then finally, we saw Ankush Pangal also up against Kim Min Seong in the men's 80-kilogram final bout, where he was able to defeat him straight down 4-0 and thereby bring in the gold medal for India.
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0: With that, it's a wrap from me, Sakshi Manwala and Anupa Patak for now. We'll be tuning in back again at 5:30 p.m. with all the live updates of the ongoing Asian Games 2026. For now, thank you so much for tuning in. Goodbye.
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0: Good evening, Chennai. Welcome to the show. You are tuned to Drive Time on 101.4 FM with me throughout your day 275 of the year. And what have we got for you? Well, we've got some good music, of course. Well, keep the messages coming to us on our Facebook page. That's Chennai FM Rainbow 101.4. And you can see my post on Drive Time right there. So do text me with some choices if you have a dedication or you have a request. We'll try to play that for you. To begin this evening, it's going to be a beautiful number from Right Said Fred. Well, this English pop band made some great music in the 1990s and also right through, you know, the first two decades of this century. That's that. So I'm going to play a number from their album, which came out way back in 2001. That's exact 25 years old. This album was called Fredhead. Fredhead was one of those big hits of Right Said Fred, of course. They did extremely well. And in fact, it did extremely well in Germany more than England. That's the best part of it. Anyway, so we're going to play this number called You're My Mate, which is one of those beautiful numbers of this album. Right Said Fred, You're My Mate, and hey, you're tuned to Drive Time on 101.4 FM with Right Said Fred, You're My Mate.
1: She's let you down too many times now. Let's go for a drink.

From the album Pure Heroine, that was Lord with Tennis Court, a track by this New Zealand singer Lord. She made great music in a decade ago. In fact, she's known for her very unconventional pop numbers. Her style of singing is very different. And this particular number had a lot of positive reviews way back in 2013.

when the track was out and did extremely well for her. In fact, the track was included on most of her tours. Actually, it was part of her album called Pure Heroine. And Pure Heroine was one of those very successful tours of hers. And she had something on that. And hey, coming up next is going to be a track for Vanay Ganesan. Vanay Ganesan, thanks for tuning in the show and making that request. You want a number from Bruno Mars and Lady Gaga. Well, you got this number queued up next. This is from the 2025 release of Lady Gaga and the Bruno Mars. This was a very interesting collab which they did, and it was a super duper hit which they had last year. In fact, the track went on to be the number one track for quite a while. And work on this track apparently started way back during COVID, during the COVID lockdowns in 2021 for Bruno Mars. And then he used to sit with Lady Gaga after COVID, working the whole track out, late night hours, spending whole days on this particular number. And then they finally got it going. So the track went out to be a great hit. So Vanay Ganesan, thanks for asking for the number. I'm going to play that number in a moment from now. So here we go. With Lady Gaga, Bruno Mars. Hey, folks, keep the messages coming to us on day 275. Reach me out on tinyurl.com/mtime1001. That's tinyurl.com/mtime1001. Or reach out to me on my Facebook page, Chennai FM Rainbow 101.4. See my post right there and you can give me a tinkle or just leave a message, of course. Coming up next, Lady Gaga, Bruno Mars with Die With A Smile. Hey, you're tuned to Drive Time with Lady Gaga, Die With A Smile.

From the 1995 album History, Past, Present and Future, book one, that was Michael Jackson with Smile. The track, of course, was one of those beautiful numbers which was dedicated to Shawn Michaels. Shawn Michaels was this WWF guy who actually kind of gave up his World Heavyweight Championship title. And so he kind of famously said he lost his smile. So that was something which Michael Jackson worked on to actually keep the smile. So, yeah, that's that. And hey, by the way, the track had its origins way back in 1936 in Charlie Chaplin, Sir Charlie Chaplin's Modern Times. You could have seen a lot of connect with that. Of course, it had its origins right there. By the way, this track went out for Satyapriya. Satyapriya, thanks for tuning in the show and asking for that number. Satyapriya, you've given me so much of information today. Yeah, it happens to be a wonderful day. Yes, it's a national holiday. Gandhi Jayanti and Lal Bahadur Shastri's birth anniversary. And also, you forgot to say, it's the anniversary of the late Kamraj, the Congress leader. Yeah, that was something great, something which you should really remember. A great freedom fighter. And also happens to be the World Smile Day. Well, thanks for saying that. Happy World Smile Day to you, to the Team Rainbow. Your wonderful melodies and lively voices bring genuine joy, brightening up our days. Thank you for spreading warmth and happiness across the airwaves. May your tunes keep inspiring countless smiles everywhere. Keep shining and sharing the cheer. Thank you so much, Satyapriya. And of course, she also says the Indian Eves have won a gold medal after 42 years in the Asian Games. Kudos to them. Yeah. So you wanted a track from Michael Jackson, Smile. We played it for you. I hope we made your evening and I hope you're having a good weekend. Satyapriya, coming up next is going to be a track for Veeraghavan. Veeraghavan, thanks for doing the show and making that request of Bonnie Tyler. I wish you'd give me some choices, but nevertheless, I could come close to your track which you wanted of Bonnie Tyler. That's this beautiful number of Bonnie Tyler, which came out from an album called Angel Heart in 1992. The track is called God Gave You Love. God Gave Love to You. A beautiful number from her, from the album Angel Heart. In fact, the track is all about, tonight, don't last forever. It's all about love. It's all about feeling lonely, remembering youth, freedom. And yes, the track did extremely well for her. So here we go with your request. Bonnie Tyler, God Gave You Love. And hey, your tune to Drive Time on 101.4 FM, day 275. Bonnie Tyler, God Gave Love to You.

0: From the album Lover, that was Taylor Swift with Cruel Summer. Well, Cruel Summer was for her seventh album, and it did extremely well for her. In fact, this particular album was called The Love Letter to Love itself, and it did extremely well. The track was out in 2019, but kind of, the album was out in 2019, but this track, particular track, came out in 2023, went out to be a big hit for her. In fact, it was also called as a bubblegum pop. A bubblegum pop, as you perhaps know, is a pop music which is catchy, got some upbeat styles, which is, you know, marketed for children especially and for adolescents. Yeah. By the way, the track went out, as I understand, from Yogendran. This was out for Parthavi Sri Kaveri. Parthavi, I hope you enjoy this number and this was meant for you. Hey, time for a break. We'll be back after this short break. Stay tuned. 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
4: 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penalty stroke defense that Sabata Punia did for us early part of the game definitely went long way in helping solidify India's chances towards making sure that the defense was all round surrounded the Chinese and never let China make an entry into the game China got 7

Welcome back. You're tuned to Drive Time on 101.4 FM with me throughout your day 275 of the year. What is so special? Well, it happens to be, as I said earlier, as you perhaps all know, the birthday of a great freedom fighter and the father of the nation, that's Mahatma Gandhi. And also, incidentally, it happens to be the International Day of Non-Violence. Well, in 2000,

In 2007, the UN General Assembly, at the request of India, passed a resolution declaring October 2nd as the International Day of Nonviolence. And ever since then, this has been observed, the Day of Nonviolence. Nonviolence means a lot in our everyday lives. If only we can practice it, really, it means a lot. It means a lot for you and me as a person, and actually going up our spiritual scale. And yeah, coming up next is going to be a track for. We'll keep the messages. Hey, keep the messages coming to us on our Facebook page, that's Chennai FM Rainbow 101.4, and also on this one, tinyurl.com/mtime1001. Christina messages me saying that, well, in addition, it also happens to be the birthday of Don McLean. Oh, Don McLean, yeah, the guy behind American Pie, yeah. Don McLean, Mike Rutherford. Don McLean turns 81 and Mike Rutherford turns 76. And the birthday of Sting, of course, Sting of Gordon Brown, Sting of the Police, that Sting turns 75. Philip Oakey turns 71. The R&B singer Freddie Jackson turns 78. Jim Root turns 54, the guitarist of the metal band. And also, she messages me, happens to be the birthday of Lynn Nystrom. Lynn is the female voice of the group Aqua. Yep, that's a very famous group. And also, Mike Rodden turns 46. That's American bassist band Hindler. And also, the 157th birth anniversary of Mahatma Gandhi. Thank you so much for all that information, Christina. Coming up next is going to be a number, actually not for you. Sorry, I got another number queued. And that's actually a number for Trisha Bino-Joseph. Thanks for tuning the show and asking for that number of Boyzone. This Irish band Boyzone made some great music, of course. In the 1990s, they made some fabulous music. I just love their music. And I'm going to play the number which you wanted. You wanted a number of words. We'll be playing that in a moment from now. I just want to say, this is actually a cover version of the real one, which was played by the Bee Gees way back in 1968. And that was Words. And that was a big hit way back in 1967-68. And the boys, 30 years later, made this version, a cover version of theirs, part of their second album called A Different Beat. And this was one of the big hits. In fact, the track did extremely well for them. And the cover version doing extremely well. It has been a rare thing at that point of time. And they did extremely well with it. In fact, but then there were a lot of music critics. In fact, Music Week, the magazine Music Week didn't like it. The reviewer wrote, just when everyone had readied themselves for Boyzone's ascent to the mega stardom, they go and release their worst single to date. It'll be a massive hit. But this cover of the Bee Gees, 1968, is terribly uninspired. After this, well, as he predicted, it was a big hit, but uninspired. Well, that's for history to say. But anyway, this track turns 30 this month. So, yeah. So and of course, Bee Gees version turns 60. And the Boyzone version turns 30 this month. So, here we go. With your request, Bino. Trisha Joseph, so Boyzone, Words, and hey, you are tuned to Drive Time on 101.4 FM with Boyzone's Words.

Turn Back Time, and that was by Aqua from their album Aquarium. And interestingly, this song was also part of the movie Sliding Doors, which was out in 1998. And the track was one of those sentimental ballads of Aqua. Aqua, of course, was quite famous for their track called Barbie Girl, based on which you also had the movie called Barbie, which came almost 30 years later. Yeah, of course. And of course, both were big hits. Barbie Girl was a big hit, and the movie also was a big hit. And of course, for this Danish-Norwegian band, they made some great music in the 1990s. And this was one of those rare numbers which they call as a restraint in style and sound. It was kind of a pleasant surprise for many critics, because Aqua was not known for such soft, restrained numbers, and this was one of those great numbers. By, of course, the lead voice was none other than Lee Nystrom. Lee Nystrom actually turns 53 today. Thanks, Christina, for making that request and that giving me that information. Christina, I hope you enjoy the number. So, of course, if you want to reach out to Lee Nystrom, you need to go on her IG page or on X. You can reach out to her and wish her well, of course. And hey, by the way, coming up next on day 275, happens to be, this is going to be a nice number. This is for Chandru. Chandru, thanks for joining the show and making that request. We're going back in time. This beautiful number of actually a cover version by Justin Wellington. Justin Wellington is this singer from Papua New Guinea, and he made some great music. And this is actually where he kind of features the stuff in Solomon Islands. A small group called Small Jam, and they did some fabulous music. And the track is called Echo Echo. Echo Echo was actually first out in 1953. And then there were so many cover versions of this. Many, many cover versions. And many of these cover versions were big hits. So we're going to play this number of Justin Wellington's version of Echo Echo, which was also a big hit. In fact, it did extremely well on many social media platforms. And so, yeah, so here we go with this beautiful number. In fact, it was called as a TikTok dance number, Echo Echo. And here is Justin Wellington. Folks, Chandru, hope you're having a great weekend and enjoy the number. Echo Echo, Justin Wellington on day 275.

0: show, girl. I thought I recognized.
1: Little Wayne, Bedrock, that was from Little Wayne's album, which came out in 2009, called We Are Young Money. And Young Money was, incidentally, was the company which was floated by Little Wayne. Well, Lil Wayne, actually. His real name is an interesting long name. Well, it actually goes like Dwayne Michael Carter Jr., professionally known as Lil Wayne. This rapper made some great music, and this particular number was kind of team up between Lil Wayne, Drake, Gooda and Nicki Minaj. Yeah, the track went out for Colonel Chandru. Thanks for tuning. No, Colonel Shiva. Sorry, Colonel Shiva. Thanks for tuning the show and making that request. I know you want a number from Lil Wayne, so we play that for you. And I'll leave you folks with this beautiful number of Kesha.

This is a lovely number. Your love is my drug. It's a little bit of house music. I hope you'll enjoy this. Keisha, your love is my drug. And hey, don't go away. We've got more music coming up. Stay tuned. We've got stuff coming up at 8 o'clock this evening on the same place at 8. So stay tuned. This is Dhruva signing off on Drive Time with Keisha. Your love is my drug. Hey, day 275. Keisha, your love is my drug.

Good evening, Chennai, Pondicherry and Kovai. This is Music by the Way with me throughout here on day 275. And what have we got for you? We've got some good music, of course. And hey, keep the messages coming to us on our Facebook page. That's Chennai FM Rainbow 101.4. Or you could reach out to me on tinyurl.com/mtime1001. So one of these two, just reach out to me and with your suggestions, with your requests, dedications, do give me some choices. And we'll try to play that for you on this beautiful International Day of Nonviolence. Well, happy to be the birthday of some interesting personalities. We'll talk more about that in the show. Do share what you think about in the International Day of Nonviolence. And we're going to start this evening with this beautiful number of Shia. Shia with her album, from her album called This Is Acting, which came out in 2022. 4 years ago, this exactly October was when this was out, just after the COVID era was over. So here we go, this beautiful number from this song, from this artist from Down Under. The track, of course, is Unstoppable of Shia and Yip. Hey, you're tuned to Music by the Way on day 275 with Shia, Unstoppable.

from the 1972 collection of Credence Clearwater Revival. That was one of those classic numbers of the of theirs, which went on to be a super great hit of the era of 1972. Well, they made some great music, of course, and they were known for some fabulous numbers, and this is one of the classic numbers of the 1970 era. And yes, coming up next on day 275, there's going to be a track for Colonel Shiva. Colonel Shiva, I know you want a number of Rights at Fred, but then just couldn't get hold of the number which you wanted. But I got another number which might make you happy. I hope this does. Well, this is Ellen Pfau. Well, you might just really like this group. Actually, it kind of means laughing my freaking ass off. But nevertheless, I hope you love this number. This is from this group which made some fabulous EDM and some real dance music. This is from the album called Sorry For Party Rocking. The track was out in 2011, and the track is called Sexy, and I know it. Well, the track went on to be a super duper hit on the party scene for two long weeks. It was the number one track in many parts of the world. So here we go. For Colonel Shiva, Ellen Pfau, Sexy, and I know it.

0: When I walk on by, girls be looking like they be fly. 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

From the album Brand New Day, which came out in 1999, that was Sting with 1,000 Years. Well, this was one of the beautiful numbers of Sting, which went on to be a big hit. When I talk about Sting, I kind of mean, of course, Gordon Matthew Thomas Summer. Well, Gordon Matthew Thomas Summer, well, went with a pseudonym called Sting, and he made some great music, of course. Interestingly, he had a career of being a policeman, working as a policeman, well, and then having music, then kind of some didn't work together. So finally, he quit his police job and got to be a full-time singer. And did extremely well as a singer. And some of his big hits that you got to know, you know, got to hear, is one of those. It came out on the eve of the millennium year. And there, it was, the song is 27 years old, exactly 27 years old, and was out on 27 September 99. So yeah, that makes it interesting. Well, another famous number from this album was called Desert Rose. The song got him a lot of awards. In fact, it got him so many positive reviews, and they call it a classic Sting number, which is really gorgeous, with a lot of emotional weight in it. Yep. And hey, by the way, that track... Well, another one. This one, the LA Times actually referred to this number as a sensual, spiritual opener to an album rooted in personal exploration. Well, that was an interesting review by the LA Times way back in 99. And the track went out for Christina. Christina, thanks for asking for the number. This is a beautiful number which was made by Sting on the eve of the millennium. So, yeah. So, I hope you enjoyed it. Coming up next is going to be a track for Chandru. Chandru, yeah, you gave me the choices, and thank you for the choices. We're going to play this number for you. It's got from the album called Motley Crue, a lovely heavy metal rock band which made some great music in the 1980s. In fact, this was a fabulous number of theirs. The tracks are more than 40 years old and still classic rock numbers of this heavy metal rock band. This is from their album called Shout at the Devil, which was out in 1984. And I'm going to play this beautiful number which you wanted, Looks That Kill. Well, it'll be a great hit for them. Did extremely well. So, yeah, here we go. With your request, Chandru, Motley Crue, Looks That Kill. And hey, folks, you're tuned to MBTB, that's Music by the Bay, on day 275 with the Motley Crue's Looks That Kill.

29 minutes past the hour, and you are here to be by the bay on day 275. Thank you.

From the 1989 album of Billy Joel's Tom Frund, that was Billy Joel with We Didn't Start the Fire. The track, as I said, was out in 89, one of the most successful tracks of Billy Joel. In fact, it was nominated for a Grammy for the Record of the Year, but kind of missed that Record of the Year, but nevertheless, it was nominated for that. And yes, it's going to be a chart topper for him. And it was called a list song. Well, what is a list song? A list song is one of those particular genre of music where, you know, it's called the laundry list song or the catalog song. Well, the song is actually based on a list, like topical song, unlike topical songs. This is like a narrative and a cast of characters. This is working through a series of information, comically articulating their images additively sometimes, you know, a lot of data, a lot of spoofs, all on real events and facts. So that's Billy Joel for you. And the track, as I said, we're not going to be a big hit. But for Billy Joel, despite its early success, he was not happy about this number. In fact, he disliked this number, actually speaking. In fact, in one interview 30 years ago, Billy Joel said, he actually compared this song to the drill of a dentist. He called it the dentist drill. And he didn't like it. And that, kind of because of the pace of the music, you know, it was a terrible piece of music. And of course, and you kind of, well, it's been, well, nevertheless, it's been, you know, had many critics who actually appreciated the number, but then for him, it wasn't. And yeah, and by the way, this particular number kind of coincided with Billy Joel turning 40. In fact, he was recording it in the studio with a friend who was half his age, and then who actually gave him, you know, told him that he was 21, and then he was making, all right, come, let's work on this number. So that's that. Anyway, that's history. Coming up next, well, by the way, that track went out for Satya Priya. Satya Priya, thanks for doing the show and asking for the number. We played it for you. I hope you enjoyed it. And yeah, Satya Priya also informs me it happens to be the World Day of Nonviolence. Yes, the Day of Nonviolence. That's celebrating Mahatma Gandhi's enduring legacy. And she also says, in a noisy world, Ahimsa reminds us that the true strength lies in empathy, patience, and dialogue. That's beautifully said. Let's resolve conflicts with understanding and kindness. Well, tune in to stay peaceful and spread love across the waves. Thank you so much for that beautiful message, Satya Priya. It's so nice. Coming up next is going to be a track for Vane Ganesan. Vane Ganesan, thanks for tuning in the show. Folks, it's 24 minutes of the hour, and I hope you will enjoy this number. This is from this band called Imagine Dragons. They made some great music, of course. And Imagine Dragons, here we are with their album, which came out in 2017. 2017 number of Imagine Dragons went on to be one of the anthem numbers. In fact, this number was also the WWE's battleground number. So one of those signature numbers of theirs. Here we go. Whatever it takes, Imagine Dragons. And I hope you guys are enjoying this number. Yep. Hey, you guys are Tears of Music, by the way. I'm Day 275 with Imagine Dragons. Whatever it takes in Chennai, Pondi, and Kowe, Imagine Dragons. Whatever it takes.

From the 1976 album Breezing, that was George Benson with Masquerade. This Masquerade was one of those big hits, a jazz R&B number of the 1970s. In fact, this was a cover version of Leon Russell's number, which is called This Masquerade, of course. The original one was out in 1972, and there were many cover versions, and George Benson's cover version was in 1976. Well, this cover version, why am I playing it today? Well, as you perhaps guess, it turns 50 this year, and of course, turning 50 is not just the issue. The other part of it is that this number won, this cover version by George Benson won him a Grammy. It won him the Record of the Year for 1976. So trust me, a cover version winning him a Grammy, a Record of the Year, something very rare those days. Even today, to that matter, it's very, very rare. Of course, and that's that for you. So Song of the Day, the Record of the Year is George Benson's number. Coming up next is going to be a beautiful number of George Harrison. We're still in the 1970s. George Harrison made some great music, especially after he broke off from the Beatles. And I want to play this beautiful number of his, which came out from his album called All Things Must Pass. The track, well, the album was out in 1970. Yes, album was out in 1970. And this song from that album was called My Sweet Lord. My Sweet Lord was actually in praise of Lord Krishna, and he was such a fan of Lord Krishna, and in his love for Lord Krishna, he actually gets to play a beautiful number based on the Hebrew word hallelujah. So he takes his gospel music tune and gets the Hebrew word hallelujah, and then gets a chant for Hare Krishna with a Vedic prayer, and that's for you, George Harrison. He makes this beautiful number just to say, to tell people that one should have to abandon religious sectarianism. And so he thought he would, blend a lot of world music into this. So as a fan of Lord Krishna, he made this song, My Sweet Lord, All Things Must Pass. And here we go with this beautiful number, George Harrison, My Sweet Lord, on day 275. Music by the Bay, George Harrison, My Sweet Lord.

J-Lo with Do It. Yeah, that track was out in 2007 from her album, which came out in 2007 and called Brave. It did extremely well. In fact, the track went on to be the number one track for in the top 40, and then went on to be number one, top 10, then top one. And it kind of was part of her Dance Again World Tour in 2012. Well, kind of one of those sellout tours of hers, the success of hers, along with Mark Anthony, which she was on her, actually riding on a wave with all those beautiful disco hip-hop music of hers. Coming up next, after Do It Well, it's going to be a track of Kylie Minogue, this artist from Down Under. Well, this is one of her beautiful numbers which came out way back in the 1980s. We're going back in time with Kylie Minogue from this thing of hers called Little Eva. The track I'm going to play is called Locomotion. Locomotion did extremely well. It was one of those tracks which reached to be number one track way back in 88. So here we go. That's right. 88. Kylie Minogue, Locomotion. And hey, you are tuned to Music by the Bay. Day 275, Kylie Minogue.

Love Emotion by Kylie Minogue, and time for the bye-bye. Take it to the draw, signing off on day 275 with this beautiful number of Dash Berlin. Well, Dash Berlin was one of those beautiful Dutch trance music projects. Well, they made some great music. This is one of their albums called The New Daylight. I leave you with The New Daylight of Dash Berlin, where he teams up with Sarah Howell and comes up with this beautiful number. Their debut, Dash Berlin's debut album, The New Daylight. A beautiful trance number, Believe in You. And hey, folks, I hope you all have a great weekend. And you are having a great weekend. And yep, this is Dhruva signing off with Dash Berlin, Believe in You. Good night.

0: Yours fired a 4-under-66 to take a 9-stroke lead heading into the final round of the women's individual golf event. India are also second in the team standings behind China, with Aditi Ashok and Deeksha Dagar still in contention for a team medal. In men's team golf event, Team India finished 6th after round 3 with a combined score of 11-under-409, carding 136 in the third round. Saptak Talwar continues to lead individual men's efforts, staying in the top tier after solid opening rounds.
1: It was a busy day for the Indian cyclist at the ISU Velodrome, action across three events. In the men's Keirin, Ronaldo Singh crashed out in the repechages after taking 6 in the heat, while David Beckham mounted a gritty run through the rounds to make the semi-finals, ultimately finishing 6th in Final B to secure 12th place overall. In the men's Madison final, the duo of Harshveer Singh Sekhon and Vishwajit Singh battled through the demanding 200-lap race, finishing 8th. Meanwhile, Harshita Jakhar gave her all across four phases of women's Omnium, the scratch, tempo, elimination and points races, finishing 11th overall with 54 points. Taekwondo was also on India's program today, with Kashish Malik carrying the Indian challenge. Sakshi Mandwal has more.
0: India's Kashish Malik suffered a 1-2 defeat to Kazakhstan's Rita Bakisheva in the mixed individual virtual Taekwondo quarterfinals. Malik's campaign came to an end after she lost out on the head kick count, with the other kick metrics remaining closely matched between the two competitors. This also put an end to India's campaign in the sport.
1: India had three athletes competing in kayak cross as the Kenya Slalom program continued today. In the men's time trials, Hitesh Kewat placed 18th, narrowly missing the cut for the knockout phase, while Pradyumna Singh Rathore clocked the 9th fastest time to advance before crashing out in the quarterfinals. In the women's event, Shikha Chauhan was 9th fastest in the time trials to progress to the knockout stage, where her campaign eventually ended in the quarterfinals. There was more Indian action on the water in sailing, with the competition reaching its concluding stages across several classes. For how the Indian sailors fared today, here's Sakshi Mandwal.
0: India's Netra Kumanan secured a bronze medal in the women's dinghy sailing event after a strong fight back in the final races. After a difficult opening race, Netra bounced back brilliantly to win the second final race. She finished level on points with Hong Kong's Stephanie Lewis Norton, but Netra's superior head-to-head record against Norton saw her claim the bronze medal.
1: India were back on the volleyball court as well, this time in the classification matches. Sakshi Mandwal has the details.
0: India defeated South Korea 3-1 in the men's volleyball 5th to 8th place classification match. India won the first two sets 25-16, 25-20 before Korea pulled one back 25-23. India then closed out the match by winning the fourth set 25-23.
1: And India's women continued their rugby sevens campaign today, with Malaysia among opponents on their schedule. Here's Sakshi Mandwal.
0: India produced a dominant performance to defeat Malaysia 26-5 in the women's rugby sevens pool E match at the Asian Games. Bhumika Shukla scored 3 tries, while Tudu Sandhya Rani and Kumari Aarti also crossed the line as India secured a comfortable victory.
1: All those medals have made a significant difference to India's position on the table as well. For the latest numbers and where India stand at the end of the day, here's Sakshi Mandwal.
0: By the end of the day, India was placed on the 5th spot on the medal table with a total of 76 medals, which includes 16 gold, 25 silver and 35 bronze. Let us now tell you how the day went for India in terms of the number of medals that India was able to collect today. Well, we got a gold in hockey, which was a historic gold by the Indian women's hockey team, breaking the 44-year-old drought and finally going ahead to get that coveted gold, defeating the defending champions China 1-0. Then India also got 3 gold medals in boxing. Then in wrestling, we collected 1 gold. In archery, we got 1 gold and 2 silver. In sailing, we got 1 bronze. And in sepak takraw, we got 1 bronze.
1: The Asian Games may be approaching their conclusion, but there's still plenty at stake for India tomorrow. And there are 2 gold medal team contests that will command plenty of attention. In men's cricket, it is India versus Pakistan for gold. India reached the final after a commanding

0: 124 run semi-final victory over Sri Lanka and will now look to defend the Asian Games title they won in Hangzhou. The men's hockey team will also play for gold, with Malaysia awaiting India in the final. On the golf course, all eyes will be on Pranavi, who takes a 3-shot lead into the final round of the women's individual competition. There's a team medal in sight as well, with the Indian women currently second in the standings. There's more in archery to come as the focus shifts to individual recurve events. Wrestling returns with another 5 freestyle weight categories, while there are also medal opportunities across sailing and taekwondo, along with the concluding stages of women's rugby sevens. So, a day of history and gold medals for India comes to an end. But the Asian Games certainly aren't done yet. Tomorrow brings another huge day. We will bring you all of it right here on Akashvani. For now, from me Megha, editor Vishal Kumar and producer Shahnawaz Khan, it's a goodbye.
1: Asian Games 2026, Aichi Nagoya.
2: இதுவரை நேயர்கள் ஜப்பானில் நடைபெற்று வரும் 20வது ஆசிய விளையாட்டுப் போட்டிகளின் இன்றைய தினத்திற்கான சிறப்பம்சங்கள் நிறைந்த தொகுப்பினை டெல்லியிலிருந்து அஞ்சல் செய்ய கேட்டீர்கள்.